0: Why aren't you scared of me? 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When we all fall asleep, where do we go?
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2: 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I just wanna feel alive.
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1: 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Yeah. Hey, hey. She say, do you love me? I tell her only partly. I only